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1: Wanja, Yuraki Wanganawi Rirakai, Nara Parlimurong, Tiali the Yirkalang or Kaninan, Mr. America, Munikan Munal Yuraki Wangan Port Moresby, New Guinea, 1977 though. 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
1: My name is Damien Gula. I am a painter and I work for the Northern Territory Police as a liaison officer in Kapoe, East Arnhem Land. When there's sorry business for my relatives, it's my job to do the ceremonial paintings. We had sorry business recently after a traumatic drink driving crash involving 5 people. The driver was drunk. 2 cars collided head on. I remember seeing my niece sitting on the road, her arm broken so bad the bones were sticking out. A respected elder died in that crash. She was a teacher. She shared traditional knowledge with our young people. Her knowledge has been lost. The strength of our culture has been affected. Enough is enough. We need to stop mixing alcohol with driving.
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3: Yo, ngare ko kata munuguro from East Jenny Band Drama. 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
1: 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I use painting to tell stories, but also as warnings about drink driving. 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
7: Yo, ngaraya kumwa ko wachar. And I'm here at Ramen Gining Festival 2022, and I am joined by
8: Sally from Bula Bula Arts.
7: So, how are you enjoying the festival?
8: Yeah, it's great. It's really fantastic to bring the community together and for all younger people to come together, celebrate culture and music.
7: Minmak, which band are you excited for?
8: The Yellow Nation Band, of course, which are from Ramen Gining. So we've got Romeo, Cantilla and Justin. And they're just doing such a great job with their music this year. And obviously Andrew Guruiwi as well, long-time fan of him.
7: Winmark. How has Bula Bula Arts been part of the festival?
8: So Bula Bula Arts will be running a colouring in competition, and the entry form is actually a piece of artwork by one of our artists, Angela Benuara Malibia. And so it depicts Raipini Dawu, which is freshwater story, and she's painted it on behalf of her Genelbingal clan from Ngalliyindi.
7: So thank you. Doal Bakpiri Festival Ramen Gining 2022. Numakanga ma Yolmu Radio on 88.9.
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7: 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Tual festival Ramen Gini happening ka.
10: Tual festival many mak ngai. I enjoyed festival since I was little. Ka nakon keep going to festival. Ka gara ka talking too much. Ada nakon depart pa korean community. That's how they got me as a MC.
7: Many mak. 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
10: Nga pagi kalak kamu le MC. 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
2: yo ngaraya ko Terence kuyula ka I've got Dr. Ari with me. He's a neurologist, pediatrician. Hardcore. Yamar kulu. Nana mera pala nga. Kangarang Aboriginal health practitioner. Nolan Boy. Center for Disease Control. Ngora kajama. So, ngeto wanga dual. Talk about nakon acute rheumatic fever. And rheumatic heart disease as well. Now, epalanya, kalakan malang na important malaria. Kawaru wana purong dialam na kon community ngor. Kalinyo tungor ko talk about while Dr. Ari was here today. So I'll let Dr. Ari to talk about it as well. Yang bala, yeah.
3: So we're both here today to give a very important message about our heart health in Galawinku community. At the moment, there are many people in Galawinku community, both children and adults, who are at risk from the acute rheumatic fever and rheumatic heart disease. In the last month, there have been many young people and adults who have had

0: had sore throats, skin sores, and sore joints, and fevers. We are worried that these people are at risk of the rheumatic fever and even of the rheumatic heart disease. So if you or your family or your friends have had sore throats, skin sores, sore joints, or sore hearts in the last month or two, we want to see you. We want to check you to make sure your heart is healthy and that you are safe. We want this message to get out there to everyone in the community because we care about each and every one of you and each and every one of your family members. We want to be there to support you, to take care of your heart, to make sure that you have a strong, healthy heart and that you are okay. The reason is that we can help look after your heart and keep it safe from the strep bug. So please come, let your doctors and nurses and healthcare workers know if you are worried and if you need a checkup.
1: Yo, one thing I can look on the conductor Ari, as a pediatrician, total poinavi doctor. I am worried on a prong the element of one or Galavin go. I last month, Nakon Marbram Maranga Dangan did it, Yutta Malak cases Nangal in acute rheumatic heart fever. Nayako car Elanga to the Leganavinakon rheumatic heart disease. 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days but before 28 days but usually ngay June ngay the yamar kuling LI being from 21 more to 28 days so 21 days yan for example like if you get one guy diang bala today and you start counting from tomorrow, one, Sunday two, Monday three, four, five, six, until 21 days, then you take that thing to the clinic to have the needle injections. But if the 28 days miss and he or she busy on ceremony or doing other things, you still got chance. 22nd to 23rd, 24th, 25th, 26th. 27th, make sure come closer to the clinic line. And take your tonight to have the needle before 28 days, after 28 days. Because what, after 28 days, you'll run out the medicine in your heart. So that's why I'm streptococcus mati ka bite ngayli that germs from your heart. It not only to eat ngayli germs, but it also ngay to eat ngayli together as a fels manapan as a lokay. So that's why ngayli sometimes damage na. Not even, you know, it doesn't matter that ngayli one guy, maybe one, two, it will still damage no more. heart, and it will make you really sick by missing them. So make sure you got a counting and you're being with the 21 more when you do. And then if you miss and pitch and play, and sometimes in rheumatic heart, if you messed up on the injection, or even you parents need to like get lazy to take your kids to the hospital clinically to have the needle, you are messing up the date and the heart, it will get more worse. And then when it gets sick, your thing, it will go to the headlight for big surgery, heart. And maybe after surgery, sometimes the cardiologist or pediatrician, they make this decision, it's too late, it's knowing, you know, the LA Vaseline injection will never stop. He can have that for, he or she can have that needle for the rest of their life. That's what I don't like it. You must start to action if it start to become acute rheumatic fever. That's the only way, the chance that I want is still anew to knock him down. Up again. So don't give up. We stand strongly. Let's fight. Even before I to come, we become a rheumatic heart disease. Yo, well, the rheumatic heart disease, a rheumatic heart, acute rheumatic fever, and rheumatic heart fever, they are separate names, but you, we are giving you at the moment, it is separately what meaning is acute rheumatic fever and what is rheumatic heart disease. So I only have one like that.
0: All of this is about empowering the community so that you know what you can do to keep your heart and your children's hearts safe. We want to give you the power so you know what these symptoms are and you can present early so that you can keep your heart safe and your children's heart safe. We are here to support you and the whole community. We are here to look after you and to work with you as a community to keep your children's heart safe. We only want to prevent rheumatic heart disease so that we can stop even one child or one adult from needing heart surgery. This is enough to make a big difference to your family. We do not want to lose any more people to rheumatic heart. Not one child, not one adult. We want everyone to be safe. And so it's important, if you find these symptoms, to come early to the clinic. And we can work together to keep your heart healthy and strong so that you as a community can look after each other and stay strong and healthy and be there for culture and for family and for ceremony long into the healthy future. Look after your heart. We are here. Terence and I are here and the whole team is here to help look after you. Have a wonderful day, and we look forward to bringing you more messages about acute rheumatic fever and rheumatic heart disease. Thank you.
1: Yeah, give up. Parents, don't give up. Stay strong and fight for them. Ma, thank you.
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1: Yo, hindi warang ay dual dawon, dual lang ang yung rheumatic heart disease po nga. 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
3: Well, first of all, if any people have those sores on their skin, there can be one bacteria or germ living in their skin, and that's called strep A bacteria, and that's one of the bad bacteria that can cause harm to our bodies. And then also in our bodies, we have what doctors call white blood cells, and they're like good soldiers or carers for our body. And when the strep A bacteria are in our body in those sores on our skin, or in sometimes they can be in sores in our throat as well, the white blood cells fight that strep A bacteria to try and kill it and stop it from harming our body. And what happens is there's like a big fight that's going on in our body between the white blood cells and the strep A bacteria. And this causes us to feel very sick. So we'll get that fever and we'll get the pain in our joints. And the other important thing that happens is that the valves or doors inside our heart can get damaged.
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3: 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It's a very big operation, and what they do is put a new door in place of the old door inside their heart, and then that new door will work well. But even if they've had that operation, they still need to have the injection every month to protect that new door, that new valve, and the other three valves in their heart that haven't been replaced.
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3: Even if you've had that operation on your heart, you can still be well and go on to live long life and do all the things that you want to do. Because, for example, even our Prime Minister, Kevin Rudd, he's had this sickness, rheumatic heart disease, and he's had that operation on his heart, but you know, he's gone on to be the Prime Minister of Australia. So if you have that operation, you can still be well, but it's just important to have the LA bacillin injection every month.
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1: Yo, ngarai ako Wesley Damarangi, ka health worker, dear Lil Prag, ka you are listening to 88.9. You're on radio. Your time, mind mark.

dwell Makang, you're listening, you're on the radio Limburong, the Limburong program, the policy, you're on our lung. And Yaku Rumbula, a million be Arsentangarika Jama, Kabalanya.

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0: 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Yeah.
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2: 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Yo, they put a let go point. Yo, Gold Coast going foot and goal 6.90. 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Okay, to David. 3 quarter time now. 2 minutes remaining.
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1: ka play on holman do nei ne left do abala te la the twitter logo ke ba ngi jin mereka ne bara ba mo no praya ning got left to ra am friend ne ga wonder
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1: break do nei bla back bro cup
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1: 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Johnny Golkosko, point. Golkosko, 14 goal, 7.91. 7 goal, 9.51. 40 points to Kalering. 14 minutes remaining till full time.
0: Fairly, Joe, kick nine up on the still marking. Yan ba sama to karda to kick return and all bigger na kalilil na award pedere
1: now you know outset the kick
0: yep
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1: kick to Okay, offside. Got to the right. It's a new Maragal game with him. That's on the second quarter. Quick goal nga yun eh.
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1: 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Ano nga put pulukun na yun. 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
2: number 8. 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Jordan.
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2: Jared.
1: Oh, the player.
2: I'm going to stay out.
1: They ain't returning to that. They ain't returning to that. They ain't returning to that. They ain't returning to that.
0: Tapping. 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I'm going to after Ngai Lawrence. 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
1: 1-on-1 to the contest.
0: Whoa! 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
1: 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Yo, yeah, there we go. 11 minutes remaining until the way half time na. 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There we go.
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1: Bon Jones. 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
0: Yo.
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0: Bola. 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
1: Yeah, 1 point. One behind, clear. Yo, do you have 8 minutes remaining? All colliding that will make the goal cost to by 28 points to. Well, the goal cost going 14 goal 8.92. But I'm 9 goal 10 points. 64.
0: Four, kick. Rungan merangal. Oh, the wrong goal na. 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Sun stoke a rally. Rungan merangal. 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
0: 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Putprak. Picking up sons tu. 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
1: Yuk tanya tekul jana.
0: Chepping.
1: Kabaras.
0: Whoa, number 35 to kick. Wakai.
1: Never know. Similarly, it's 22 points. Only half pain.
0: Richard
1: score. 8 minutes. Yo, when the Richard to go low, put at to play. Yo, Richard. Yo, then we'll put at that point. Play goal, cause going 14 goal, 8.92. Now along with 10 goals, 10.70, 32 points though. And that's 7 minutes remaining. There's Macau. How about you? Akara Brinke. Now along with the Ginger Bella.
0: Tangaya Nongi.
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1: 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They go. 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
0: 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Yeah, Peter. 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
1: 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That'll be next week. 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Dapat Young Radio. Ah, nengok. Na Melbourne between Essendon kan away Richmond nak the broadcasting live and LMC Jingor tu jadi kon linyup pina broadcasting kan next week dan nak berurkon Eric Binger mana pak Eric tunggu kau era mau na beja memberi neng nolon
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1: 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Explain what
2: I think Jeremy Young. Jeremy Young.
1: Nah, Jeremy Young.
2: Jeremy Young.
1: I think I want a young one. I'm Marchi. I'm Darpa, eh? 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
2: cara mana cara mana yo.
1: Oh, ceremony, yo, balik aja deh.
3: 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I am a painter and I work for the Northern Territory Police as a liaison officer in Kapoe, East Arnhem Land. When there's sorry business for my relatives, it's my job to do the ceremonial paintings. We had sorry business recently after a traumatic drink driving crash involving 5 people. The driver was drunk. 2 cars collided head on. I remember seeing my niece sitting on the road, her arm broken so bad the bones were sticking out. A respected elder died in that crash. She was a teacher. She shared traditional knowledge with our young people. Her knowledge has been lost. The strength of our culture has been affected. Enough is enough. We need to stop mixing alcohol with driving.
4: Lingon, piak nga kuwalal, kung ka yun ang mirja daruk. 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
5: Yo, this is Michael Hunter.
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1: Now this here's a story about the Rock Island Line. Well, the Rock Island Line, she runs down into New Orleans. There's a big toll gate down there, and you know, if you got certain things on board when you go through the toll gate, well, you don't have to pay the man no toll. Well, a train driver, he...

0: 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Million B.
1: We want to thank the officials of San Quentin, President, all the guards here for helping us out, the warden, and every one of them. Appreciate it. Oh, you don't really mean that now.
2: Hey! You know, thank you. All right. Yeah, water. Yeah, can I have a drink of water? Yeah. Huh? Is the water bad here? Oh, me. Hey, you know something you got? They're doing a discography, whatever that is, on Johnny Cash Records, down it.
3: Oh, yeah.
2: Hey, you want to hear a good line? They serve everything in 10 cups around here. My what? That's the second song from now. Thank you. Our third song from now. Hey, you think I didn't get water in a tin cup? Listen. Okay. 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

0: Yo na mire buk mak ngarain ino tuan yang ngarak kawang ngain kaga lewen kongur siri pingur kanga main makadual gayu ng radio kura.
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2: Hi, this is Warren H. Williams, and I'm from Hammersburg. 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

I said just to eat, don't you understand? Just to eat something from the ground. You say you don't hit nobody in the back. Hey! Oh, my family's on the ground. They've been shot. Plain from you. Your justice, your law, your deceits and your lies. Yeah. 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
3: Hey, good morning. My name is John. I work with the Mutrong Rangers.
1: Ka ratungang tunal tenu malika dal gong dal ngor. Just wanna ask you is what the role you bring up to here.
2: Yo, I'm working on my part-time job. 8:30 in the 12:30. I'm working on work at station, checking up, catching up. I'm working on my work at the station. Sometimes I'm working on Mowing Maji, homeland.
1: And John, I want to ask you about last time you went to Kulkula, eh? Tell us about it.
3: Yeah, sure. We went up to Kulkula with a few of our rangers to meet at the Alpha meeting. We work in partnership with Nuraka Rangers and the Fire Drama. We just had a big review of last year's fire season. We had a great fire season last year. We worked really well together, and the landscape and country is looking really healthy, and a lot of the a big part of our work was to protect the homelands before the helicopter burning started, and we feel like we did a great job working with Yaraka and achieving that. So, yeah.
1: Thank you, John. Onita wo palang kulkulal merje. Ka just want to ask you how you two feel about coming back to work straight after holidays.
2: Hey, I'm a goro. After the holidays, I'm going to rest.
3: I'm feeling really good. Very excited to be back home in Kapuiak with the team. I missed everybody for those few weeks I was away, and we've got a really big year ahead with lots of ranger drama and a lot of country trips and planned, and we'll be visiting a lot of country. Yeah.
1: Thank you very much. 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
5: 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Hey, I'm a man.

0: Yo da yolong radio ngon. Am yolong radio arts kam gadapton ngara kada men yol durke. To do asking wa wana ne ko. Na age to meni kemla manga kananan ko ben yako.
1: Yo first year I started with no a music program back in 1995 around there. I was nakun nawe involving with nakun all musician mala nakun subsen members ka Dr. G was there with Frank Unungmura ka nakun ngara wala met onili nakun while they was doing music workshop. That was in 1985 ka after that I joined with them writing song ka music na pura setting up mala nakun instrument ko mangi the keyboard ko ka drums ko ka may kau nila na kon help na pero ni Dr. G ka Frank Numura ka members from Subsen mala my cousins ka yo. So first band we started na kon just for the festival kun na kon na yung ara on gum na yako nirepan Bush Lightning and that was in 1996 to ngayon yung jala ura iya. After I returned Bingo University or music workshop, yo.
0: You mean Maktao? 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
1: Yo, during the time though, Arangan school, you know, here 10 or Mak, ka 8 young Arakuni, Balanya Mirida, ka 15 years old, start learning Arakun music, ka songwriting go. 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
1: I think an interest in sport more. Basketball, football, track and field, cross country, I have a favorite. Music, I have a favorite. 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
0: yo main mak let ko da awani sharing.
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0: But he's singing on a Nyanghomari language. 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And the other time we talk, meet up each other. That's what he's saying in the Nyanghomari language. 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Poor old thing.
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0: 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Kabalanya.
1: Dreamtime story. 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

0: 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You're only buying only do Bondi White Billil, ka buying on Miritun Maram, only really do Nakon buying out there. You're Nawe, you are ja, I Nakon, na Makjulul Yun, wo Nawe, Makpai Nakon, Munbi. 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
1: 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Barangri, jeeching, but scar on the barna to gather a big enabler. Palanya, intuition. At all. 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
0: Yo. 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
1: Lena Konganatum question. Altering upon in number L. Arakal Navin, the call officially 89870357. 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
1: The neo-Nazi group that attacked Melbourne's Camp Sovereignty has been listed as a prohibited hate group, and NT investigators are looking into a death potentially caused by diphtheria. Hey there, Harrison Peterson here from NIRS News, coming to you from the lands of the Yuggera and Turrbal peoples. An Australian neo-Nazi group has been banned and will no longer be allowed to hold rallies or meetings. The group, formerly known as the National Socialist Network and White Australia, has been listed as a prohibited hate group. They're the group behind an attack on Melbourne's Camp Sovereignty last year. The Australia's Security Intelligence Organisation has found the group met the threshold to be banned. Tony Burke, the Federal Home Affairs Minister, says the listing stops the group from disbanding and reforming under a different name.
2: The way the legislation works in the phoenixing part of the question is once an organisation has been listed, then if they try to reform under a new name, effectively it's a simple regulation change. We don't need to start the process from the start again.
1: A 25-year-old has become the first person charged with displaying a Nazi symbol in the Northern Territory. The man was spotted with a swastika tattooed on his leg at an Alice Springs business in December. NT police say he was arrested after a 5-month investigation. Acting NT Police Commissioner Travis Wurst says the arrest serves as a warning for anyone planning to display hate symbols. The federal government introduced laws that made it illegal to display the symbols, including Nazi imagery, in 2024. Northern Territory Health is awaiting a post-mortem examination on a possible diphtheria-related death. If it's confirmed, it would be the first reported death from diphtheria in Australia in almost a decade. They haven't given an exact time or place. The Central Australian Aboriginal Congress says the person died weeks ago in a remote area. Traditional owners are taking a stand for the past, present and future in their bid to stop the 2032 Olympic Stadium being built on a culturally significant site in Burrumbin Victoria Park in Brisbane. Yuggera woman Gajah Carey-Charlton took her concerns to a meeting today with an independent reporter who's been appointed by the Federal Environment Minister to assess applications under heritage protection laws. She says she's speaking up on behalf of her people.
3: I'm a cultural custodian, I'm an elder, I'm a traditional owner, and I'm doing what I feel is right and just for our future, for our present, and also for what the elders left for us to do. So, you know, that's the position I'm in.
1: Details about the Solomon Islands Security Pact with China could be released. The country's opposition leader, Matthew Wale, has been elected as Prime Minister after Jeremiah Minelle was ousted last week after a vote of no confidence. Mr. Wale has been critical of the government's relationship with China in the past, and he's previously called for the Security Pact to be published in full. Australian soccer star Sam Kerr will play her last game for English club Chelsea tomorrow. She's leaving after 6 successful years that have included 5 Women's Super League titles, 3 FA Cups and 3 League Cups. Kerr's posted a message to fans on social media.
4: I've had the best memories and, hopefully we can make one more amazing memory on Saturday, but I just wanted you guys to hear it first from me that unfortunately I will be leaving the club.
1: There's speculation that she'll continue her career in the United States. Now let's move to look at tomorrow's weather for across the country. A shower or two in Muggeridge in Brisbane with a top of 24 degrees. 23 in showers on Gadigal Country, Sydney, and 19 in partly cloudy on Ngunnawal and Ngambri Country, Canberra. 22 and sunny in Nam, Melbourne, and mostly sunny in Nipaluna, Hobart with a max of 21 degrees. 23 with rain in Tardenya, Adelaide, showers and 20 degrees in Borlu, Perth, and mostly sunny in Garamilla, Darwin with a top of 33 degrees. And if you have a story or news you'd like to share, if there's something happening in your community that you want to let us know about, You can always drop an email to news@nirs.org.au. So that's news@nirs.org.au. Or message us on Facebook, Instagram or LinkedIn. And that's the latest from NIRS News.
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The Nurge was hungry, so Nurge flew high in the sky looking for pandanus tree. 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

0: Trachoma, it's a infection where you can get like blindness and keep yourself clean in the face.
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0: clean hands, clean nose, you know. 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
1: Wash your hands,
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1: Have a shower when you, like, in the mornings and stuff. 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
0: Bathrooms, toilets. 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